You give voice to the radio. Is that your synaxis? You're my wave and you

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Some of you say want to walk in gone to live high. 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
1: 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'Cause your son fell in love with the G.

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1: Loop, baby, you gotta get this loop. 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I'm saying, like, remember, like, back in, like, the 70, fucking 79.
2: Everybody was on
1: that
2: lot.
1: Nah, 87. That was my favorite shit, girl. 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Everything was lovely. Everything was lovely, man. 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The fuck, oh, shit, who the fuck is that? Hey, yo, Ghost, yo, Ray. What's up with y'all niggas, man? What the fuck y'all niggas?
3: Hey, you know, everybody's talking about the good old days, right?
4: Yeah.
3: Everybody, the good old days, the good old days.
4: Good old days,
3: Well, let's talk about the good old days.
4: Let's talk about them shit, man.

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0: pigeons are all trimming their wicks. 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

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Back late, 1 minute. Literally nothing. Big man had his hands up in my face. Talking smack. Is he mad? I had to bang him in his face. And I hope. Now I lost my job. What the fuck is this? Think I lost my way. And she took my kids. 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She took

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And you give voice, you're my radio. 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

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Your tank is filled with 100 proof. 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

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Talking smack. Is he mad? I had to bang him in his face. And like, oh, now I lost my job. What the fuck is this? Think I lost my wife. And she took my kids. Yo, she took my kids. She took

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0: clap, cause they should sound better now.
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1: Computer code.
0: 3 3 2 1 1 0.
1: It's not even a

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I'm gagging. If you a fine ass nigga and your money long and your dick longer, let me hear you say hell yeah.

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Is that yes? 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And you give voice, you're my radio. 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

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So don't you fumble, just be humble.